0: reindeer.
1: In the most difficult moments, a word can heal. A presence can transform. Do you feel the calling to a company? Listen and bring hope. Our chaplaincy course prepares you to serve with empathy, faith, and purpose. 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

0: Welcome to More Life Now, the radio outreach dedicated to helping you receive more of the abundant life God has given us. Today, Keith Moore is teaching from the Word of God, a message from the series, Exceeding Growing Faith. Stay tuned, because at the end of this broadcast, we'll be giving you information on how you can receive a free copy of today's teaching. And now, Brother Moore.
1: Turn with me, please, in the Scriptures, to the book of Romans, chapter 4. We began a series last week that we're calling Exceeding Growing Faith. That's a quote from the second scripture there. Exceeding Growing Faith. In Romans 4 and verse 19, talking about Abraham, Romans 4:19, it says, being not weak in faith, he considered not his own body now dead when he was about 100 years old, neither yet the deadness of Sarah's womb. Verse 20, he staggered not at the promise of God through unbelief. Now that word staggered is the same word for waver. He wavered not at the promise of God through unbelief, but was strong in faith, giving glory to God. Oh, hallelujah. Yeah. And being fully persuaded.
2: Yes.
1: He wasn't wavering. He wasn't partially persuaded. He was fully persuaded of what? That what God had promised, he was also able to perform. Yes. Hallelujah. If God said it, he can do it. Yes. Is that right?
3: Yes.
1: If he said it, you can count on it. If he said it, you can expect it.
3: Amen.
1: You can rest on it. You can be fully persuaded. So you notice in the verses there in verse 19, he was not weak in faith. Verse 20, but he was strong in faith. So you can be weak in faith or you can be strong in faith. Wonder who it's up to. Which one you are. Well, in 2 Thessalonians 1 and 3, 2 Thessalonians 1 and 3, these words, part of these words are actually on the front of the building. He said, we are bound to thank God always for you, brethren, as it is meet or fit, because that your faith groweth exceedingly, and the love of every one of you all toward each other aboundeth. The Young's literal translation says, increase greatly does your faith. God's Word translation says, your faith is showing remarkable growth and your love for each other is increasing. This is supposed to be happening with every believer.
3: Amen.
1: Every day, every week, every month, we are supposed to be increasing in faith and in love.
3: Amen.
1: Hmm? And things are such that you don't just stay at a place where you were. If you're not doing the right things, you're going to begin to regress. And if you're doing the right things, you won't stay where you are. You're going to advance. You're going to increase. Faith grows exceedingly and your love increases. So we saw last week, if you were with us, if you weren't, go online and you can watch it online or you can download it, or if you're in the building, you can get a hard copy. It won't cost you anything. And we talked about our faith and how that God has dealt to every one of us a measure of faith. You can call it starter faith. But yet the same New Testament also talks about that not everybody has faith.
3: Right.
1: Not all men have faith. Well, how can that be so? Well, it's because, of course, not everybody's believers. hadn't been born again. But then also, even though God gives you a measure of faith, you have to do something with it. You remember the parable of the talents, that He gave different ones, different measures according to their ability, talking about money. And then some of them took it, did something with it, and doubled it. One guy did nothing with it, hid it, and had no multiplication, and the Lord wasn't pleased with him. You remember that? The Lord expects a return on His investment. He just won't accept it, not having a return. And we're not just talking about money, we're talking about things more precious than money. The revelation of His Word He gives us. And the faith that comes from fellowshipping with Him and hearing His Word, He expects us to take that faith and use it. And feed it and use it. And feed it and use it until it becomes strong. Hallelujah. Somebody said out loud, not being weak in faith, but being strong in faith. And being fully persuaded that what He said, He is able to perform. Glory to God. You can, even just saying those words, you can sense the spirit of faith. The spirit of faith is the spirit of the conqueror. The spirit of faith is the spirit of the overcomer. It's the spirit of victory.
2: Amen.
1: Can you sense it even when you say that? You can sense it. This is not, woe is me, defeated, dejected. No. This is, I'm an overcomer. I'm a winner. Right? That's who you are. That's your spiritual DNA. You're made in His image. There's not one defeated cell in your Father.
2: That's right. That's right.
1: There ain't no defeat in Him.
2: Amen.
1: There's no darkness in Him. There's no weakness in Him. None. Well, you are a piece of Him.
2: Amen.
1: Amen. We need to act like it, don't we? Now, go with me, please, over to the book of Matthew. Sixth chapter, Matthew chapter 6. This is only our second time into this, and I can sense that good things are happening.
3: Yes.
1: You believe it?
3: Yes.
1: Good things are happening. In Matthew 6, we're going to read several verses here. We're going to start in verse 22. Now, I'm going to read this in the Young's literal translation. You probably, if you've been around here very much, you found out I like that one. And the reason I like it is because in what studies I've done, it seems to be very accurate. And I know the language sometimes you might think, well, that's backwards. No, that's the way all ancient civilizations have been until recently. We're the ones that are backwards from how they've done it for thousands of years. Not to say which one's right over the other, but it's not that something's wrong with this. Here he says, the lamp of the body is the eye. If therefore thine eye may be perfect, all thy body shall be enlightened. Now what do you do with the eye?
3: See.
1: You see. And what is it that you see with your eye? Whatever you look at. Whatever you focus on. That's what he's talking about. What do you see? Everybody turn around and look back that way. And just keep doing it if you will. Can you see me? Are you sure? I'm right here. I'm right here. Do you see me? Well, then you can't see. You can't see because I'm right here. No. Why couldn't you see me? You know why the world doesn't see God? Well, there is no God. Why are you just looking the wrong way? He's right there. He's right there. If you'll open your eyes and look at Him, Jesus quoted from Isaiah, and this passage is quoted half a dozen different times throughout the New Testament and Old Testament, that their eyes they have closed and their ears they stopped, lest they should see with their eyes, hear with their ears, be converted, and I should heal them. Who closed their eyes? They did. Why don't they see? Because they're doing this. I don't see any God. I don't see, well, open your eyes and look right here. Here He is. I never hear from God. Well, get the mud out of your ear. Just pull your finger right out. And it'll be amazing. You go, wow, I'm hearing things. Yeah, it was there all the time. Read this again. The lamp of the body. This is really an amazing thing. You don't actually see with your eye. It's just a lens. And, you know, the reflection comes through. Actually, a camera lens is designed after an eye. Some characteristics of it. And the light is turned into an electrochemical message that goes along your nerves to your portion of your brain, and then you decide what you're seeing. Your brain interprets it, what the picture is. And so the physical body reveals spiritual reality, because my body is not me per se, it's the house I live in. I am spirit and soul, and I live in this house. If you died right now, you'd just slip out of your house, but you'd be you. All the faculties you have right now. Paul said this, he had an experience with God. He said, whether in the body or out of the body, I couldn't tell. And not a lot of testimonies of people that have died and they got them back, they talk about it, that they didn't realize they were dead until they looked down from maybe where the ceiling was and saw them working on their body. And they thought, whoa. Didn't know they were dead. Why? Because they're not. Those in Christ will never die. Just because your body dies don't mean you die.
0: And that concludes today's message by Brother Keith Moore. 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